0: 191. Show me out 543 Crane Avenue, thanks, sir.
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0: 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Repeating, 438-422-699.
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0: 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Where's 714?
2: You received another 911 call from that number. Possibly will transfer them over. No information was provided. 714
0: copy. It should be out in a few minutes. 3-2-23-7.
2: Do you just want to start? Just wait until I figure out what's going on, and I'll find you.
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1: Go, Fender 7.
0: Received a call from two male subjects, but they were walking down Old State Road playing music. Older male came out in the cemetery screaming and yelling at them. Also needed threatening behavior. The caller and his friend are going to be walking back to the mother's residence at 43977 Favorite 3 in Echo Bridge. Requesting to go patrol.
1: I read the email, said it that way.

0: 7-1-9, Lewis.
1: What is that, Sibling?
0: You can tell me clear from this complaint. I must start towards 44 Lincoln.
1: 36.

0: 714, please. 714. Disregard. 714 is
1: 31.
0: You can disregard.
1: 31 copies. We'll tell you
0: clear, sir. Thank you. 131.
1: Three seven those, you can show me off.
0: 21.

0: 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That individual stating that he's all set and feeling that he called 911. I'll be clear on service.
1: Good morning.

0: 735 Lewis, I'll be out with 37.
1: 35. Yeah, this service EMS call. How's that going?
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0: 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Status, please.

0: 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It's going to be New York Lincoln Union Call 7729. 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
0: 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Yeah, I'm out of service.

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0: 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Stand by.

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First Ascent Union Bridge, target 80 Officer Ayala, have approaches on 4867 Rogers Crossing Road, Southwest Cross Bay Road, South of Grogan, 63-year-old female, conscious, breathing. Truck, 45 car medication filled, routine for Union Bridge. Ambulance, Cartagena, sleep on 4867, Rogers Crossing Road, Public Cross, Bay Road, Town of Proven. A 63-year-old female, currently conscious, breathing normally, took approximately 4 to 5 heart medication.

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0: This is dispatch, Andrew Bridge, you will be responding.
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0: Most unclear. What is the call on Roger Crossing Road?
1: I'm going to be at 4867 Roger Crossing Road. I'm going to be females of 4 to 5 heart medication bills.
0: Copy, you can tell me around there as well.
1: Roger, please.

0: Brian McElroy. And Andrew Bridge. Are you requesting us to stand by in the area? That's affirmative. Do you just see a road 451 patrol get on scene? Could you please advise Parkage Ambulance to not respond to the area? Sure, what is the statute Parkage Ambulance for?
1: New York, Lincoln John Sam, 7882 of Utica Boulevard in the village.
0: Parkage 22.

0: 3555. 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
1: Car just never on pain.
0: Virginia. Go ahead. 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
1: Thank you, caller.
0: 456-652-284.
1: Christy, registration code expires. Go ahead, keep going from now on without.

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2: Sir.
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0: What is the tax card for? What is the tax card for?
1: Well, you're having radio trouble with Lewis County. You might want to go through Jefferson.
0: We're contacting Jefferson County now. Thank you.

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714331. There's even another 911 hangout, 1081 Commons Road, South Iowa. The phone number contacted 911 approximately an hour ago and stated no emergency has attempted multiple times. Unable to get hold of anybody. He's sending us a voicemail.

Cannon 1. 3, 3, 5. 3, 5.

0: 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Can you call that number that we're out here now?
1: Sorry, Kim.

0: percentage of people that are still, we can confirm that that's the right number that was calling, correct?
1: All right.
2: That's affirmative. That male has said he's out with you right now.
0: That's affirmative. We're at zero. We're just trying to figure out why it's calling.
2: All right.

0: 7-0-3-1. So there's a feature on the phone, if you hit 5 times and it calls, but he pushed cancel, did you guys get anything on your end?
1: If he pushed 5 times on the side of the phone, it will still dial 911. We only had it come through the 911 line once, if you're rapid SOS other times.
0: Copy, I think that's what's happening. It's an accidental button touch. Red 0.

0: Cuídate, vas. I believe he turned that feature off on his phone. We need a clear in service, no emergency.
1: Target is 420.

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1: 314.

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This is Dr. Bieber, calls the ambulance. Have a bus respond. 6264 Baglin Road. 700 men close across of Arts Road. Heavy 66-year-old female phone call is still on the ground at this time. The party did hit her face and bleeding slightly from her hand. Just advising she needs a lift assist from this ALS. Caribbean 4. Bieber, calls the ambulance. Have a bus respond. 6264 Baglin Road. Found an agreement close across the Arch Road. 66-year-old female phone call. Still on the ground at this time is requesting a lift assist. Advice she also hit her face and is slightly bleeding from her hand. Her ALS response.

0: 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I think we have medical en route to the station.
1: Receive a BLS unit called en route. There's ALS call. Would you like to search for ALS?
2: This is BLS 1, that's the program just passed. Match search, please.
1: Okay. What is that? What case is trying to do for ALS? What is the best one case is trying to do for ALS? How much is on 6234 Madison Road and a ton of nobody man close across the Orange Road for 860 female phone call. Fell, still on the ground, hit her face. Coded as ALS. Repeat to Lieutenant Fisher and you have a bus response 1664 Madeline Road. Senator Freeman, close to cross of Orange Road for a 66-year-old female phone call.

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1: 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Alpha 4 to you, copy.
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0: I'm in service, feature. Over there, we're 4718.

0: Post and Post 923, Tower Buses 1, 6802 River Road, San Watson, closing across the church trailer park for a 61-year-old female having chest pain, difficulty breathing, does have a history of cardiac problems, cardiovascular. Repeating for those connected to 928, Tower Buses 1, 6802 River Road, San Watson, closing across the church trailer park, 61-year-old female.
1: Chest pain,
0: difficulty breathing, it's a new problem. 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
1: Baby
0: Josh. 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

0: dispatch, Alpha 5. We're en route for the medic level.
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0: 718-3328. Some available for us this year. They're 12, the state route 177.
1: Hello, somebody here, I'll take care of it.
0: Excuse me, thank you, just a mile north of that intersection of State Route 12 in the Pollock area. Send me a white 21500 Sierra.
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0: 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I'm in service, Copenhagen.
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0: 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He is requesting to get a refund back or he can get it back for us.
1: Copy. 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
1: I'll be in service.
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0: 33 Lewis. I'll be clearing. I just checked State Route 12 from the village to Yancey Road, running horses in the road, negative result. I'll be clear back in service, 7:10.
1: 7:30.

0: All 50 need to check with the driver for 7 out. 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
1: 10-40.
2: Seven
1: zero eight, host. 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
1: I think that's Joey,

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1: Who's on 911?
0: Air plant Lincoln, William George, 6623, and Lincoln, William George, 6623, to North State Street, Church Street.
1: Could you pass 5640?

0: 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Mean Main Street, Mirror Falls, nearest 126. Henry Lincoln William, 2248, HLW 2248. Sorry, I'm a little slow.
1: Okay.
0: I'll be clear to this.

0: 7, I listen clear.
1: Yes, sir.
0: Go ahead.
1: Howard's calling, standing in route, 15 minutes,
0: okay? Got it.

7-0-7-0, show me out. It's going to be New York registration. Lincoln Frank Charles 9803 LFC 9803.

0: Messenger, Tim Morris. I'm just confirming who you called for the bell.
1: Ford, Tony, out of Old Ford.
0: Copy, I'm at zero. It's going to be owner-operator. Who's tied to the CAD.
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0: 915, who's this up?
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0: New York Police, 53977 Mary Adams, and 53977 Mary Adams, 3 North State Street, the Bowling Alley.
1: 22.

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0: 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Charles Mary, 64104, Sierra 26, just south of left line. Should be an Enterprise box truck.
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0: 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Disaster to rescue. Have a request for you to respond to South Bay 3 next to H&R Block. See the white door that leads up to the apartment. Have a report of a 30-year-old male with abdominal pain. 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The infrastructure to rescue base, request for your spot to South Bay Street, next to H&R Block, see the white door that leads up to the apartment. Having a 30-year-old male via third-party call, clear abdominal pain, feeling the pain, he is attempting to get down the stairs. The time the call was blocked. ALS. Going to be next to H&R Block, white door, an upstairs apartment. Don't have an exact address.
1: Sorry.
0: Roger.

0: 3-7, one stable step near passenger.
1: Earthbound 3-2-7.
0: Sirius, I'm going to be near passenger, Mary Charles Boy 7377, MCB 7377. I'm going to be on Old State Road and Halifax Road, over.

0: 7 miles per hour on Old State Road, near from Halifax Road, right by Carlton.
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0: 37 miles. I'm having some radio issues. I'm in the limit.
1: Okay, 914.
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1: 3-1-9-14.

0: is that over? Hi. Sorry. I'm transferring to Carthage Area Hospital.
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0: was 270 Crescent the morning.
1: Got
0: heavy complaint in the lobby, West Road, Tonawanda. She has people working on her to a fraud complaint on student loan.
1: Copy, I'm 126. Show me a meter out.
0: It's a 18, I didn't copy. You're gonna meet her at her residence?
1: I confirm it. I was asking if she wanted me to meet her there at 126 on this lower road, I think.
0: Anybody else, Jeff?

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0: 33, if you could veto 19L, right, that's what I'm throwing checks for your kids, and I'll find one specifically, the only one snowmobile, the street unit called 911, and requesting a school response. If an email has the registration, insurance information, and verification from the app that he did not take it, if not marital property, it's actually missing.
1: Receive and confirming he's at the number 4 road address.
0: That's affirmative.

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1: Lincoln Union Union 2781 LUU 2781, 26 Old State Road, Denmark.
0: Okay,

Dispatch, announce that truck hospital, well, in Portland, Teachers, Mount Snowy, Air Force Base, Daly Road, Carolina, will be closed from 0 to 12D until they loop around by the Carpenter's Farm for a culvert replacement. Repeating for Constableville, Teachers, Portland Teachers, announcement only. Daly Road Tunnel Line will be closed for a culvert replacement made from C Route 12D to the top of the hill near the Carpenter Farm. Dispatch cleared 10-13.

3-7 Southern Pacific.

to the hospital ambulance. Hospital of fire painters now and only. He advised George Crager Road from Apple Mill Road to Beecher Road will be closed for culvert replacement. No emergency vehicles will be able to pass. Working for Hospitalville and Hospitalville fire painters announcement only. We advise George Crager Road will be closed from Apple Mill Road to Beecher Road for culvert replacement.

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0: was 2718.
1: What?
0: No, I mean, at a welcome check, AK Van Amber Road is up. This is reporting another larceny from the west end, so my number was put up set on the phone.
1: I'll be around. Can you touch base with an off-track services, please?
0: Come in.
1: Yep.

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1: Okay, 3-10-3-3.

Dispatch, this is Rescue. I have a request for ambulance on 951 Daryl Woodvale Road, crosses of Humphrey Road, Road 12. I reported a 58-year-old female breathing hard on the phone with a friend. However, she has COPD, not answering her at this time. Respond at 9510 Wood Battle Road. Have a third party report of a 58-year-old female. Says she cannot move. She was talking funny, slurring her words, breathing hard, is a COPD patient. She was conscious, however, not answering now at this time. Please respond.

0: 1233.
1: Willis, I can clear here. She's already not cooperative. I'll start for that.
0: 1041.
2: Willis. Was that address 9510 Wood Metal Road, just outside of Copenhagen?
0: Correct, 9510 Wood Metal Road.
2: Copy that, I'm a steward in Copenhagen, I'll be in route.
0: 3337-1042.
3: 36, Willis, I'll continue that way.
0: I see 3336-1042.

0: Facebook, Truth 23736, just be advised, the other dispatcher has contacted the patient directly. You can just continue that way. We do have her on the phone at this time, trying to get more information.
1: Three six,
0: we are on the phone with the patient directly at this time. She is conscious. If you could just continue that way, we're not sure about the door jamma. Or if you're special, so five.
2: Five on.
0: Just for information, we have dispatch a patrol to that location also. He is right in Copenhagen. The other dispatcher does have a patient on the line directly at this time. She is conscious. We're trying to get more information.
2: First name, thank you.
0: Welcome, 10-4.

0: 3-7 wants to meet Romeo. 3-6, you can take one back on those elbows down to the village.
1: 3-3-7, she said it's best to clear me through the back door.
2: Copy, thank you.
0: Back door, copy.
3: Through and north, in a vehicle stop, New York. David Young, George, 3018, State 26, just off West Side.
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2: Alpha 5, we're currently 12, about to be turning on Humphrey Road. We're about 5 minutes out.
1: Okay. And I think we've done this uniform. She is conscious, extremely weak at this time. This is your work.
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She's on oxygen, Ethan, high blood pressure, COPD, she's a diabetic. RPD 4, Blood 26 Rescue, have a question. 1-6595, Otter Creek Road, Cross Street, Greg Road, and Pine Grove Road. 73-year-old female with chest pain and back pain. She's having difficulty getting up out of bed. She's on oxygen, as Ethan, high blood pressure, COPD, she's a diabetic also.

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0: There, I'll hold that for a minute.
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1: 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Apparent P is in boy 106. Meeting Forest and Rescue, you have a medical alert activation. The 7490 Railroad Street, apparent P is in boy 106, showing a 64-year-old female at that location itself. Cut that her face. Also, as your family member there, I go there.

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1: Okay, please acknowledging all of them 55.

0: 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Yes, they're top five. Joe's birthday is out at Carthage area.
1: Five, you're at Carthage area, 1150.
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0: Derek Passenger, Frank, John, William, 4549, FJW, 4549, give me on 26, almost a road over.
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0: I think 2S0 is 4-5.

0: 3D33 Lewis. I'm clear of the area interviews. I'll be here to my station, I'm saying. 7-4.
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Call 21.

0: 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Out of New York, Mary Boy Robert 7540. Repeating, Mary Boy Robert 7540. Going to be number 4 road, town level, just outside the village. 7540.
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0: 33 Lewis. Clear the stop. We'll be meeting 37 for a relay. And I'll be entering to my station regarding the burglary. 7-9.
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0: 33 Lewis, vehicle stop, near plate.
1: Lewis,
0: calling
1: 33.
0: I'm York, Lincoln John Sam, 7081. Lincoln John Sam, 7081. Going to be on East State at Trinity Ave as well, 77.
1: Okay, 1238.

0: registration is expired as of January 30th.
1: Now, I will. Can you show me out at 32 Frank?
0: Just confirming alarm medical.
1: Affirmative.
0: Mercy, 1243.

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She wasn't very cooperative.

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1: That's affirmed. Both of them were served at the same time.

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1: 9-1-5,
0: are you currently on East State Street with a vehicle?
1: Negative.
2: 33 Lewis, that was me, I'm clear, back in service. And you're to the relay with 37.
0: Just to where I'm riding a cab, I have to, the female called 911, because I rate OHF enough on East State Street.
2: Affirmative, she was. She's on her way now.
0: I think this was a separate monitor.
3: Well, so they had a craft, shipping and receiving site out there.
0: Perfect, 1301.

0: 7, my lord.
1: Lulu Santa morning.
0: I'll be back at 3:45 when Gentleman gets in the craft. Clear.
1: Okay, 13:03.

0: Who is this, 718? Are you going to a secondary location for that? Over.
1: Let's go again.
0: Are you clear of that OV aircraft? Is there any results? Are you going to a secondary location?
1: Negative. Can get these to work at 3:45 this afternoon. I'll be clear until then.
0: 13-04.

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0: 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I'll be on it, Mike. Vehicle maintenance.
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0: Well, it's just up to you, Constable. Pagers, we're lying in pagers, announcement only. Be advised, the Bailey Road is open again. Repeating for Constableville, pagers, we're lying in pagers, announcement only. Be advised, the Bailey Road is open again.
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0: 3-5 Lewis.
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0: 3-5. I'm going to be Todd Jefferson County on an MDL, Roslyn clear.
1: Lewis,
0: you can tell me clear.
1: 13.3.
0: 7, Lewis, you say the IQ is valid.
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0: For the ambulance.
1: Copy.
2: News dispatch, this is Langfall. Driver in route to the hall.
0: This is Langfall, driver to the hall 13th Street.

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0: Look, dispatch, line 12, paramedic at the hall.
1: Medic on the trail, 1355. Advice, we have a patrol on scene already, just waiting for an update.

0: Louis, it's Spanish Line, 12th Ambulance in a Rope.
1: May just mark him out from Flying Falls Station. They'll be right there. Flying Falls on now.
0: Go ahead.
1: Patrol is reporting he had a pretty good gas on his leg. He's bleeding at pretty much stopped off of bones on the head.
0: Please, please be there in about 1 minute.

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1: Watertown number 5.
0: Freeman, New York, Lincoln, Charles, 4875. Again, Lincoln, Charles, 4875. Hey, Rossford.
1: This is 14-0.

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1: Expired as of May 8th.
0: Copy, you're on that one off as well.
1: That EIC is on.
0: Copy, Matthew.
1: RC 1405.

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1: First Anthony.
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1: Negative. Since I questioned, she was referred here. I can recontact.
0: No, I'll call her. I'll give you an address, so you can do a general on it.
1: 13, 14, 14.

0: 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Cat Gavin, Stowe Street.
1: Lovely.
0: Provide Gray, Silver Beach. 2, occupants, 1 driving passenger. Could be fighting the driver for to be getting the person in the passenger seat. 8, driver, a male, wearing a tie-dye shirt, blonde, possibly with a beard. We're headed towards the Down Street on Cascade Ave.
1: Cost 80
0: minutes. Okay, well, what's left? Okay, cost 80 minutes. Turn around, I'm on a break.

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1: 1535.
0: Myself and 37 will be cleared back in service.
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0: 7-1-5-9-1-3. 7 on the line with a female. Last name is female and female. He actually doesn't know it. He called 911. Being at 5404 Stowe Street, the male and female talking about a delivering. Female is crying.
1: Is that true of thinking?
0: That's affirmative. The male is yelling at the female at this time.
1: Proceed with your note.
0: Now, did you get it?

0: 705 now. Is there a link he's aware now? The phone just disconnected. It sounded physical.
1: Those are LSS, PSD, I can head down there as well.

0: 7 North Loop. They just got off the phone with her. What do they have going on in South?
1: This is Cornelius Mail, Marriott, Cascade, and Stowe. I just received a second 911 call. I was in the mail, didn't know this female, so I called 911. Sounds like a physical altercation. I called 04 Stowe. Crazy, Bill, Krogan.
0: Was there a little bit of a

they had was a male driving it. Apparently he was blondish with a beard. I'll say it, a tie-dye shirt on. Female is in the passenger side.

0: but this 104 may be the original call location from the first complaint. The second one will not ping the location.
1: Copy.
0: But still, you need second call. There's an abandoned cell phone.
1: 640 was just talked to subject on the street. That was vehicle go back up to the heading towards Nail Street.
0: What's your name, Joe?
1: Oh. He's a male physically hitting the female in the passenger seat.
0: Back in 1442. Just to where it is. Sounds like the female last name of Edith. Just to where.
1: Oh, I don't want to answer. You always got to call back, see if she'll give a location.

0: Southwest 915640. Just be advised, the recent number we had in the log belongs to the mother, Michelle. That female doesn't currently have a working cell phone. She has to use a text app.
1: Copy. Copy.

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1: Walking at the station, and there are other units down there in the village. Do they want me to respond?
2: We're all set. Leave
1: the checking
2: area for
0: them now. 3-3-1, I copy.
2: Alright, well, thank you, so I'll be clear.
3: 13-14-48.

0: 7281.
1: Yeah, service on the tour.
0: Cookie, 15-02.

0: 9-1-5. I have a edict subject on the line for you, the mother.
1: Copy, buzzer.
0: 15-19.

0: 2915-913. How a welfare staff. CSD main lobby at the hospital.
1: Oh, hey, hold on a minute.
0: The original request was for an ambulance to transport the FMC to have emergency surgery. However, we're on several separate topics. Not sure what's going on there.
2: Okay.

0: 32-1707, neck area of the village. Could you just check on the suspicious person complaint?
1: 7-0-7-1. Pine Grove Road, Rooster Grove. Right there.
2: Everyone's been turning on a vehicle stop right now. We can head that way shortly.

0: 707-718. I heard you loud and clear. I also heard you, Lima Charlie.
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0: Okay, what can you do?

0: They do not have any cases or a case worker for this individual. She's not a member of their services anymore.
1: Copy. Be a transfer to back up to ER. You're going to try again up there. And you're going to be clear back to service.
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0: 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In service.
1: Parking 1508.
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1: 01.
0: I'll be out of service, send it to her.
1: 1508.
0: 708, same traffic.
1: 1508.

0: 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I'm clearing through it.
1: Okay, thank you.
0: I'm able to locate that subject. You should always clear that clear.
1: 2915, 19.

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0: 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I'll do that one.

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0: 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I'll have a Mississippi Corona D for you.
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1: Hi, Sarah.
0: 617-44. I told the other two units around. Do you want just one of them?
1: Yeah, one's fine. So it's on 812. I think it's cut off. Yeah, it's cut off.
0: Okay. 326, copy.
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0: 7, right? Or so you can clear me from that. You can put 712 on that traffic stop.
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0: 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And just give status on both.
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